age of 9, I started to rhyme, and at the age of 10, I was rocking again. As I grew up and as I got old, I started to move my hips and then my shoulders. And now I'm rocking all over the nation, and that is my new occupation. I tried to get a job

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Look ahead, the crowd is jumping. 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See, 'cause that's where the party's at, and you find out if you do that.

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0: 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I keep the ends out for the tie that binds. 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

like a day when nothing seems to go your way, but you stick it out anyway.

I've heard people say that too much of anything is not good for you, baby. But I don't know about that. There's many times that we've loved and we've shared love and made love. It doesn't seem to me like it's enough. It's just not enough, baby.

But you can believe it's gonna take the rest of my life to keep you.